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It was my sister Carolyn singing Aretha. 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

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Corria 1976. 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If you leave me now. 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Si me dejas ahora. No era de l'estil de Chicago, però va ser el seu disc més venut. La vida te da sorpreses, que cantava Pedro Navaja.

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0: 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This is a request.
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0: So let me tell you something, honey. I am a unique diva.